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I'm Julia. 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It's experimental, it's romantic, it's a journey we take together. 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
1: 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Following community feedback collected early this year, the Shire implemented a nighttime closure from February to April to address illegal camping and peak season pressures. The Shire is now asking the community, what did you think of the closure? Did it reduce antisocial behaviour or illegal camping? Should it continue in future summers? 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

I listen to love songs and think about how you don't love me anymore. It really takes a lot to not be in your arms when I see you, just how we used to. Bringing up shit from when we were kids, not quite, but you're acting like a child. Baby, we ain't even paying bills yet, but we're already popping pills for

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0: Young Minds Unplugged. Fascinating facts presented by students from Margaret River Senior High School.
1: Here in Australia, we have around 5,000 different species of mushroom and 250,000 different species of fungi. When you're mushroom foraging in Margaret River, you'll probably come across Mycena. Mycena, which is also known as fairy lanterns or bonnets, is a common type of mushroom with lots of different colours, from half see-through white to a pastel blue or purple. Because Mycena don't grow bigger than a few centimetres tall and wide, they're easier to find during the daytime. But when found at nighttime, they glow slightly, making them part of the 110 species of glowing mushrooms found in Australia. Some types of Mycena are even edible and can be great to add to your food for a new flavour and texture.
0: Young Minds Unplugged is presented by students from Margaret River Senior High School. 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

Yes, thank you indeed. Hello and welcome to Take Me Back on RMR 101.9. I'm Ian Smith. This week we are doing, I seem to start a lot of shows these days with something a little different. Instead of celebrating a particular year, we are shining on the spotlight on what many music fans consider to be one of the greatest 12-month periods for album releases in modern music history. Between the middle of 97 and the middle of 98, artists across every genre seem to be operating at the top of their game. Think Radiohead, Massive Attack, Björk, Madonna, Janet Jackson, The Verve, Garbage, even Sir Bob Dylan. Although I don't think he's a sir. So many more released albums that are still talked about nearly 30 years later. Over the next couple of hours, we're going to revisit some of those landmark records and the songs that made them unforgettable. We got things underway with one of Australia's most inventive bands, that was Regurgitator, and the song formerly known as from their 1997 album Unit. Next, we're heading to Sweden. No, none of those kind of people, but a song that you wouldn't generally expect from coming from the Swedish pop mecca. this is Eagle Eye Cherry, and one of the defining songs of the era. This is Save Tonight on Take Me Back on RMR 101.9.

0: ease into your weekend at CBCO Brewery on Osmington Road. The perfect place to slow down with great food, a huge lineup of craft beers, and a playground that keeps the kids smiling. Feeling a bit playful yourself? Try your luck at the Golden Shot. Nail a hole in one in the Goldie Keg, and you could walk away with $5,000. T&Cs apply. 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
1: The Shire of Augusta Margaret River is inviting you to have your say on the Barrett Street Weir car park Dusk Till Dawn closure trial. Following community feedback collected early this year, the Shire implemented a nighttime closure from February to April to address illegal camping and peak season pressures. The Shire is now asking the community, what did you think of the closure? Did it reduce antisocial behaviour or illegal camping? Should it continue in future summers? 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

go. Stop. By the Spice Girls from their album Spice World, which was the I don't think it was a soundtrack for the movie Spice World, but just like a co-release. And much of the album was written while the group were filming the Spice World, with recording sometimes taking place in a mobile studio near their film sets. Melanie C said that the lyrics reflected the group's frustration at their punishing schedule and the desire for their management to take control and slow everything down a little bit. Stop peaked at number 2 in the UK, ending the Spice Girls' run of 6 consecutive UK number 1 singles. This is Take Me Back on RMR 101.9. I'm Ian Smith. We're celebrating albums released between July 1997 and June 1998. This next track, well, we've just had some girl power, and let's keep that theme going, because I've got a track from Garbage up next from their second album, Version 2.0. Of course, Shirley Manson is the lead singer of Garbage. This track was released in 1997. The song later appeared on the Adam Sandler 1999 comedy Big Daddy, which helped expose it to an even wider mainstream audience. We're going to play Björk straight after that. But for now, this is Garbage from their album Version 2.0 and When I Grow Up.

featuring strings performed by the Icelandic String Octet. That was Björk and Yoga from her 1997 album Homogenic. Now, Yoga wasn't a big hit in Australia, at least on the charts. It only reached number 70, but the album peaked at number 6 here in Australia. Of course, we love Björk here at RMR. She's just nuts. And I know there's a lot of Björk fans out there as well. So there you go. That's just for you, my Björk fans. This is Take Me Back on RMR 101.9. I'm Ian Smith. We're celebrating albums that were released in the 12-month period between July 1997 and June 1998. This next track is I nearly said Sarah McLachlan, and that's not true. I don't think I'm even playing a Sarah McLachlan track today. I'm playing a track from Paula Cole. The album, This Fire, did not fire in Australia. It only peaked at number 96, but there were two massive, at least massive radio hits released from the album. One was, of course, I Don't Want to Wait, which was used as a theme song from Dawson's Creek. But I'm playing the lead single from the album because we tend to forget this song, but I absolutely adore it. So this is Paula Cole from the album This Fire and Where Have All the Cowboys Gone?

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One of the most iconic songs of the 90s, I guess. If not the most iconic song of the 90s, I think anyone who was listening to music in the 90s, particularly the mid-90s, would relate to Bittersweet Symphony by The Verve. Lots of messy stories about that song. They used a sample of a string arrangement from a version of the Rolling Stones song. The last time they got permission to use that sample, and then they got in trouble for using more than what they were told they were going to use. Richard Ashcroft lost the songwriting credits to the song for a number of years, and then eventually Mick Jagger and Keith Richards returned the songwriting credits back to Richard Ashcroft. An iconic song from the 90s. This next track is from an album from an Australian singer-songwriter, and she is a singer-songwriter now. She didn't start off a songwriter. Kind of completely changed her career, because Kylie Minogue had been known for the Princess of Pop. But in 1997, she recorded an album that would give her the new title, The Impossible Princess. Lots of dramas around the release of the album. Of course, it was delayed because of the death of Princess Diana in late 1997. Out of respect for her. It was released eventually in early 1998, and it was a big hit here, particularly in Australia. The album kind of flopped in the UK, and everyone went into disaster mode. They thought, oh my goodness, this is the end of it for her. But here in Australia, we embraced the album and the singles released from it. And then in mid-1998, she returned to Australia to do the Intimate and Live concert tour, which kind of reintroduced the pop princess to us all. This is the final single released from the album. This is a track called Cowboy Style.

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Brewing, Margaret River. It's the perfect way to kick off your Saturday. 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

From the album Nimrod, released in October 1997. That was, of course, Good Riddance, Time of Your Life from Green Day. I think everybody just associates that song these days with the final episode of Seinfeld, which aired in 1998. Another iconic 90s track here on Take Me Back on RMR 101.9. We're celebrating albums from that were released between July 1997 and June 1998. Of course, I'm going to completely change the rules now, because this song was released in June 1998, but the album wasn't released until later in the year. But this is my show, and I do what I want. This is Australian duo Bachelor Girl with another iconic 90s song. This album, Waiting for the Day, I just saw was quite successful, actually. Peaked at number 20 on the Australian charts, but spent 9 months in the Australian top 50. And this is the lead single, and I guess the debut single for Bachelor Girl. I love this song. This is Buses and Trains.

0: Ease into your weekend at CBCO Brewery on Osmington Road, the perfect place to slow down with great food, a huge lineup of craft beers, and a playground that keeps the kids smiling. Feeling a bit playful yourself? Try your luck at the Golden Shot. 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
1: 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Following community feedback collected early this year, the Shire implemented a nighttime closure from February to April to address illegal camping and peak season pressures. The Shire is now asking the community, what did you think of the closure? Did it reduce antisocial behaviour or illegal camping? Should it continue in future summers? 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

Okay, that was Janet Jackson there from the album The Velvet Rope, released in October 1997. Together Again was another massive hit for Janet Jackson. After the, it was a bit of a misfire. The first single was Got Till It's Gone. Didn't really set the charts on fire, particularly here in Australia, but Together Again definitely made up for that. It was a massive hit. Actually started its life as a ballad, and they reworked it so that it gave it an uplifting dance beat, and became the classic that it absolutely is. This is Take Me Back on RMR 101.9. 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Now, I know Matchbox 20 sometimes gets a bit of a rough deal for being a bit, you know, I don't know. They're definitely not Nickelback, let's just put it that way. But this is the, I think this was the lead single. No, it was the second single from their debut album, Yourself or Someone Like You. 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

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Are you looking for something to do around the region this week? Here's what's coming up if you are listening on Sunday afternoon. 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Then from 3 o'clock, Chilali and the Chief take over Settlers Tavern with their unique blend of indie pop, blues and world music. While over at the Margaret River Brew House, Mufasa keeps the Sunday session rolling from 4 with his signature mix of roots, reggae and laid-back grooves. Tomorrow morning, that's Monday morning at Nullarbor Mire, the Margaret River Heart, Young at Heart welcomes Brandy and Wise. Local bluesman Scott Wise and vocalist Brandy Kate bring together blues, jazz and eclectic pop classics for a warm and uplifting morning of live music. Then Tuesday offers two very different experiences at the Heart. In the afternoon, families can enjoy the Sheep Detectives, which is a charming new adventure following a flock of unlikely sheep sleuths. Then on Tuesday night, Laura's Choice presents a moving and thought-provoking documentary exploring dignity, choice and end-of-life decisions, followed by a panel discussion featuring director Kathy Henkel and expert guests, and that is facilitated by Pam Townsend. School holiday fun continues on Thursday morning with Minions and Monsters, a hilarious family adventure as everyone's favourite yellow troublemakers unleash another round of mayhem. That's at Nullarbor Mire at 10:30 on Thursday morning. Then Friday gets the weekend started with Bella Marie live on the deck at Margaret River Brew House from 4:30. Then it's comedy royalty at the Heart as Jim Owen brings his brand new show Ballyhoo, packed with his trademark observational humour and guaranteed laughs. That one is sold out, or very close to being sold out, so have a look at artsmargaretriver.com for that one. Later that night, Settlers Tavern turns up the energy with another Latin party hosted by Diego, serving up funky Latin rhythms, deep house and plenty of reasons to hit the dance floor. Then on Saturday evening, the Heart hosts a special screening of Toy Story 5 as a fundraiser for Relay for Life. Buzz, Woody and Jesse and the gang return for another adventure in what promises to be a fun night out for the whole family while supporting a fantastic community cause. And if live music is calling, Settlers Tavern wraps up the weekend with Perth surf rock favourites Willow Park. Inspired by bands like Old Mervs, Hockey Dad and Ocean Alley, they're fast becoming one of WA's hottest live acts, and we are guaranteed to finish the weekend on a high. Whatever you're into this week, there's plenty happening right across the region.

voting on favourites, there was a real sense that musicians were taking risks and listeners were rewarding them for it. We've still got plenty to come in this hour from Natalie Imbruglia, The Whitlams, Jebediah, Madonna, Tina Arena, Ben Folds 5, Third Eye Blind, so many more. But first, here's an artist who reminded the world exactly why he's one of the greatest songwriters of all time. From his Grammy award-winning album, Time Out of Mind, this is Bob Dylan and the original classic, Make You Feel My Love.

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Released in November 1997, Left of the Middle was Natalie Imbruglia's debut studio album. The initial single, Torn, had been a massive hit worldwide, and Big Mistake was released as the follow-up single in March of 1998. Followed similarly in success, reached number two in the UK and number six in Australia. The album was a massive success as well, reached number one here in Australia and peaked at number five on the UK albums chart. This is Take Me Back on RMR 101.9. I'm Ian Smith. We're celebrating albums that were released between July 1997 and June 1998. We're staying in Australia this time for the Whitlam's third studio album, Eternal Nightcap. This song was nominated for Song of the Year. I think it won Song of the Year. Won Song of the Year, Best Independent Release, and they were awarded Best Group by none other than Gough Whitlam himself. This is the Whitlams and No Aphrodisiac.

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Wednesday mornings from 7 a.m. where music is playful, sometimes spontaneous, plenty of bangers, and of course, a little cheeky.

released on the 8th of September 1997. Slightly Odd Way fits right in our pocket of iconic albums released in between July 1997 and June 1998. That was, of course, Perth's very own Jebediah and sorry, and Teflon. The song wasn't a massive hit. It did reach number 41 on the Australian Singles Chart and reached number 42 on the Triple J Hottest 100 music poll for 1998. But Slightly Odd Way was a massive success, reaching number 7 on the Albums Chart here in Australia. And I think Jebediah absolutely deserved their place in this collection of songs and artists from this particular point in time. This next album was also released on exactly the same date, 8th of September 1997, but did not chart well, particularly here in Australia, reaching number only 81 on the Albums Chart. But this track is what you would classify as an iconic 90s track. Now, looking at the chart performance in Australia, it did not perform well, but became a massive radio hit. I know that. I remember hearing it on the radio an awful lot in the 90s. It reached number one on the UK singles chart. This is Corner Shop and the Norman Cook remix of Brimful of Asher.

PM. The Shire of Augusta Margaret River is inviting you to have your say on the Barrett Street Weir car park Dusk Till Dawn closure trial. Following community feedback collected early this year, the Shire implemented a nighttime closure from February to April to address illegal camping and peak season pressures. The Shire is now asking the community, what did you think of the closure? Did it reduce antisocial behaviour or illegal camping? Should it continue in future summers? Visit the Your Say page on the Augusta Margaret River Shire website to learn more and share your feedback before 5 p.m. on Wednesday, the 15th of July.

Released in February 1998, Ray of Light was Madonna's seventh studio album. The song Ray of Light was adapted from a song from the 70s called Sepharin, and Madonna and William Orbit, her producer, reworked the track and turned it into that. Madonna's vocals at the time had benefited from her performance as Ava Perón in Evita. She had had massive development in her voice after having done singing lessons for that role, and you can definitely hear it there. She was reaching notes that I don't think we'd heard before. This is Take Me Back on RMR 101.9. I'm Ian Smith. We're celebrating albums released between July 1997 and June 1998. This next track is from an album called Aquarium by a group called Aqua, who had released songs like Barbie Girl and Dr. Jones, but I've chosen a song that is completely different from those other tracks from this album. It was included on the soundtrack for the movie Sliding Doors, which I absolutely adore. It's completely corny, but it's a nice Sunday afternoon movie if you're looking for something to do after you've finished listening to Take Me Back. This is Aqua and Turn Back Time.

from the March 1998 album All the Pain Money Can Buy. That was The Way by Fastball. It's a fascinating story. If you want to look, do a bit of a deep dive into the story behind the song The Way, do it, because it's tragic, but it's such an uplifting song. You really don't understand the story behind it. So have a bit of a look into it. I'm not going to tell you here because it's a bit of a downer, but it's a fascinating story. This is Take Me Back on RMR 101.9. I'm Ian Smith. We're celebrating albums released in the 12-month period between July 1997 and June 1998. For whatever reason, I read an article a couple of weeks ago that said there were some iconic albums released in that space of time. I thought, let's do a show on that. This next track is from Tina Arena's fourth studio album, In Deep. This album kind of gets overlooked a little bit because Don't Ask was so massive and it had such massive singles, Chains, Sorrento Moon, so many, Heaven Help My Heart. This album is actually really good. If you actually have time to sit down and listen to it from start to finish, it's a very complete album. And as I said, it doesn't get remembered as much as the previous album. It was still a massive hit, reached number one, spent 6 months in the top 100 here in Australia, and earned triple platinum status, was the eighth highest selling album in Australia for 1997. And I've chosen a track that you probably haven't heard for a long time. This is Tina Arena from the album In Deep and If I Didn't Love You.

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from the album Whatever and Ever Amen. Brick, and both the album and Brick and Whatever and Ever Amen found their greatest success here in Australia. The album reached number 8 on the album's chart, and the single was a number 13 hit here in Australia. And Ben Folds spent some time in Australia. He was married to an Adelaide lass for a while. It's definitely it takes you straight back to the 90s when you hear songs like that. This next track is from the album Blurring the Edges from Meredith Brooks. This song, again, another iconic 90s track. Unfortunately, I don't think she managed to replicate the success of that song, but it definitely sits right there in those iconic 90s songs. So this album reached number 30 on the Australian albums chart, but the song itself reached number 2. This is Meredith Brooks and Bitch.

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1: Thanks, Lawsy. That's about it for this week's Take Me Back. I hope you've enjoyed revisiting this remarkable period in music history. Looking back, it's hard to believe so many iconic albums arrived within such a short space of time. So many of them went on to redefine their artists' careers, influenced the music that followed, became records that people still return to 30 years later. As always, thanks so much for your company. I really appreciate you spending part of your Sunday afternoon with me or your Tuesday morning. And I hope you'll join me again next week for another journey through the soundtrack of our lives. 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If you're listening Sunday afternoon, stay tuned for Bo's Hour of Power. If you're listening on Tuesday morning, Alon is ready in the studio, ready for the long lunch. But just leave the radio on all the time and we'll keep you entertained. Let's finish with one more classic from this incredible era. Despite its irresistibly upbeat sound, this track deals with some pretty dark themes. So we're going to end this week's show on a high. Released on the self-titled debut album from Third Eye Blind, this is Semi-Charmed Life. Thanks for joining me for Take Me Back on RMR 101.9. I'm Ian Smith. I'll see you next week.

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1: When you went away, I got the word. I saw the wallpaper fade.

0: Good afternoon. Thanks to Ian Smith for the past 2 hours at Take Me Back. It's such a great show, Ian. I'm Alon, and I have a special guest in the studio with me today. It's Louise Marsh. Welcome back, Louise. Great to have your company.
1: Thanks for having me, Alon.
0: You're welcome. Louise, as you all know, or may not know, has a great love for jazz as a musician and a singer, and you're here to talk about a famous jazz singer.
1: I am. We were chatting a couple of weeks ago about Billie Holiday.
0: Yes.
1: And you mentioned how you'd seen the film Lady Sings the Blues, which I've actually never seen. I had a look to see where I could watch it, which platform it was on, but I couldn't find it. No, it's not on Netflix. It's not on Stan.
0: I think Amazon somewhere, but I'm not sure. I think you have to buy it.
1: Anyway, can you tell us about the film?
0: I can tell you a little bit. I mean, I was very early 20s back then. So, it was a great show. In my 20s, I saw Lady Sings the Blues. It was like a musical drama directed by Sidney J. Fury, who loosely chronicles the life and career of Billie Holiday. Based on her 1956 biography, Diana Ross portrayed Holiday and the handsome Billy Dee Williams. Well, I thought he was handsome back then.
1: I actually saw the, I looked at the shorts. You can look at the shorts on YouTube, and he was very handsome.
0: He's quite nice,
1: yes.
0: Isn't he?
1: And she looked like she did a great job.
0: Yeah, she looked great as well. Yeah. So he plays Lewis McKay, her supportive yet occasionally tumultuous love interest, and Richard Pryor, he played the role of piano man. He was her loyal accompanist. The movie took $2 million to produce, and I believe the box office grossed $19.7
1: million. Wow.
0: Nominated by 5 Academy Awards. I was so moved by this movie, Louise, I purchased the record.
1: Fantastic.
0: Yeah.
1: And that began your love of Billie Holiday?
0: Yes, absolutely. Yeah. Oh, well, I actually think I saw the movie because I already loved her music,
1: yeah.
0: But I was just thought, oh, a movie about her.
1: Yeah.
0: And what better person than Diana Ross to
1: Fantastic.
0: Play the role?
1: Yeah.
0: It was really great.
1: Anyway,
0: I'd love to hear your side of Billie Holiday. You have a lot more information.
1: Well,
0: than
1: I did a little bit of research. So, she was, of course, you know, a legendary American jazz vocalist. She was born Eleanor Fagan. I wonder why she changed her name. on the 7th of April in 1915. And, you know, she died almost 70 years ago now, but it's obviously, we're still talking about her, so she was very iconic. And I looked on Spotify, and it said she has more than 3 million monthly followers. So she's still popular. I think Ella Fitzgerald was something like 4.2 million.
0: Wow.
1: So she's sort of up there with the greats. So she was also known as Lady Day, and that was a nickname from her collaborator and dear friend saxophonist Lester Young. He had the habit of calling all his lady friends Lady, whatever their name was. So she changed her name. I think she stole the surname from her father's. I think his surname was Halliday, and she sort of tweaked it and made it Holiday.
0: Right.
1: So she had a very distinctive, and unique style that's still, you know, stands out alone today.
0: It's brilliant tones.
1: And it's interesting reading about her life. I always knew it was a difficult one, but I didn't perhaps comprehend how difficult. And it perhaps is understandable that she had that authenticity with her song delivery and her, you know, the feelings that you
0: get
1: from listening.
0: I get what you're saying, exactly, judging by the movie.
1: I had a friend who said, you know, she loves Billie Holiday, but she's always sad that people just talk about her life and not so much about her musical style. So we'll try and talk about a little bit of both, but we definitely will talk about her life. So she was born to unwed teenage parents in Philadelphia, and I think had a pretty difficult childhood. She was mostly brought up by her mother-in-law, and her mother had to work away a lot. So for the first 10 years of Billie's life, her mother was pretty much absent.
0: Gosh.
1: So that doesn't set you up for
0: a good childhood.
1: Yeah.
0: Not at all.
1: So I think we're going to play a tune now, I think.
0: Yes. Yeah. Do you want to tell us a little bit about
1: sure.
0: the...
1: So this is...
0: The song?
1: The song, which was the title track, I guess, for the movie, Lady Sings
0: yes,
1: the
0: was.
1: Blues. But we'll play the Billie Holiday, not the Diana Ross version.
0: Okay.
1: And it was a collaboration with a jazz pianist and composer, Herbie Nichols, released in 1956. And she had an album, Lady Sings the Blues. This was the title track. And I think if you... What I got from listening to this particular tune was the wonderful quality of her vibrato and her voice and the conversational style phrasing. So it's almost like she's speaking the lyrics. And she's got very believable vulnerability in the delivery of this song.
0: Okay, yeah. Sounds great. Okay, well, let's have a listen.

0: Welcome back. You're on RMR 101.9. I'm Alon, and today I'm talking to Louise Marsh about the famous jazz singer Billie Holiday. Louise, you have so much more information there that I can deliver, so look forward to hearing more about her.
1: Sure. So Billie, as a young girl, she apparently often skipped school, and as a result, she was sent to a Catholic reform school. Now, there's a dreadful story about her being punished by the nuns for misbehaving while she was there, being reportedly locked in a room overnight with another dead girl as punishment, which must have been
0: awful.
1: So traumatic and no doubt haunted her for years.
0: Yeah, poor girl.
1: And then if you thought things couldn't get any worse, she experienced sexual violence at the age of 11. And that was the time she dropped out of school and started working various jobs. And she moved to Harlem in 1929 at the age of 14.
0: Wow.
1: Her father, who, you know, as I said, was a teenager when she was born, he had sort of left the scene soon after her birth to pursue his career as a jazz banjo and guitar player, but she actually reconnected with him again in Harlem.
0: Did she reconnect and do music with him?
1: I don't know that they played together.
0: I wondered about that. Yeah. Just curious.
1: I'm sure there were probably musicians that they, you know, had mutually.
0: Yeah, true.
1: Probably introduced
0: her
1: to people like Lester Young. I don't know.
0: Okay.
1: So she had some early recordings with the pianist Teddy Wilson, famously included one called Miss Brown to You, which I would have put on the playlist, but the recordings are, you know, they're very old and sort of scratchy. So.
0: Oh, was it?
1: But it's a great song. I remember when my boys were at school, their teacher, their favourite teacher was Miss Brown. Jane Brown. She's now Miss Jane Wolfe. And we used to sing that song to her. Miss Brown. And then there's also another famous tune, What Little Moonlight Can Do, but I think we're going to play one that's a bit more upbeat and I thought a bit brighter and lighter. It's I Only Have Eyes for You. So this was recorded in 1952. It's a jazz standard, of course, but this is Billie's version. I think this recording features Oscar Peterson on piano, Ray Brown on bass. Couldn't get much a better rhythm section. And I'd never heard of this guy, but he's got a fabulous name. The tenor sax player is called Flip Phillips, and Charlie Shavers on trumpet. So when you listen to Billie Holiday singing this song, I think you can just hear how she sort of bends the pitch on the vocals, and it makes it very jazzy.
0: Okay, well, let's have a listen.

never knew. You are here, so am I. Millions of people go by, but they all disappear from view. And now they have eyes

0: great big eyes for you.
1: Welcome back. Wow, what a voice. I just love her. We're talking about Billie Holiday with Louise Marsh today. If you've just tuned in, you want to stay tuned in and have a listen. There's some great stories about this wonderful woman.
2: Thanks, Alon. So picking up there, she said Billie Holiday's joined the Count Basie Big Band, which would have been a lot of fun, but a lot of touring. And later also with Artie Shaw, she was in a big band. And I think when she was touring, she experienced a lot of racism. So they would have travelled into the South, where there was a lot of, those horrific lynchings and racial abuse with the Jim Crow.
1: Yeah, it was terrible. I remember actually in the movie, they were travelling from town to town and exhausted. And whenever they'd stop to go to the loo or a cafe to get something to eat, Billie Holiday had to stay on the bus and they would bring food to her. And I just thought, oh my God, that's just so sad. Like,
2: so this that she could not. Segregation that they.
1: Yeah, the segregation was absolutely huge back then, wasn't it?
2: Yes.
1: But yeah, that stuck in my mind as well. I thought, oh, poor woman.
2: So she later went on and performed a tune called Strange Fruit, which is all about that sort of
1: that
2: situation. It was very controversial at the time, but actually went on to be one of her biggest selling records, apparently. So,
1: right.
2: And around that time, she co-wrote the song God Bless the Child. So apparently this was inspired after having an argument with her mother. She wanted some money and her mother wouldn't give it to her. So all about the haves and the have-nots. So,
1: what a mother.
2: We're going to listen to the recording, I think, from 1941.
1: Right.
2: And you can hear, again, this sort of, she wasn't, I don't think, particularly known for her incredible range or technical sort of abilities like perhaps the Sarah Vaughans or the Ella Fitzgeralds had at the time. But it's her phrasing, her sort of offbeat phrasing. It's her voice is like an instrument. So it's very, again, very jazzy.
1: Yeah.
2: let's listen to God Bless
1: Sounds the Child. Sounds good. So let's put it on and have a listen. You've got a great choice of music today there, Louise.

So the Bible said, and it still is news. Mama may have, Papa may have, but God bless the child that's

0: Yes, he's got his own.
1: Welcome back. You're on RMR 101.9. Great having your company, and hope you're enjoying Louise Marsh talking about the famous jazz singer Billie Holiday, about her life story, the highs and the lows. Great story, Louise.
2: Oh, thanks. Thanks, Alan. So if you look at images of Billie Holiday, you often see her with the gardenias in her hair.
1: Yeah, always.
2: And apparently this all stemmed, it wasn't like some stylish sort of decision she made, but she accidentally burnt her hair with some curling wands.
1: I never ever knew
2: before
1: that.
2: A show. And someone went and grabbed a flower from the coat rack, and so it became a bit of a signature elegant, stylish look for her. So,
1: wow. Yeah. And she did look stylish, yeah. That's for sure.
2: She looked stylish, but as I mentioned, sadly, she did have a very challenging life. So she was an alcohol and heroin addict in the 1940s, and that significantly impacted on her career, because she was arrested and imprisoned in 1947. So then afterwards she was banned from playing at any venue that sold alcohol.
1: So sad, really.
2: So all of those clubs, you know, she couldn't play. Mm. But they managed to get her a gig at Carnegie Hall. So
1: what a place.
2: 1948 she played there, and again in 1956 apparently. And she toured Europe in the 1954 and 1959, and I believe, as a lot of Afro-American jazz musicians felt, they got to Europe and they felt this sort of freedom, because there was not that racial tension.
1: Yes.
2: And they were really appreciated for their music.
1: Much more accepting.
2: So much
1: of
2: more
1: anybody.
2: Accepted. Yeah. So I think she probably spent a bit of time in Europe. She had, unfortunately, mostly abusive and drug addicted partners throughout her life, no children, and she died on the 17th of July, 1959, so some 67 years ago.
1: Wow.
2: With liver cirrhosis, so pretty, pretty sad.
1: I sort of feel, you know, if you look back on her life as from a child,
2: yeah,
1: that was obviously the road that was going to happen for her in the end, because she was treated so badly.
2: Yeah, yeah. But, you know, she lives on. I guess her vocal style is very unique.
1: Yeah.
2: There's some contemporary vocalists. I can think Madeleine Perrot has a very similar style. You listen to her and you go, oh, that's Billie Holiday's phrasing, sort of gracefully lagging behind the beat. But, you know, Billie's, I think also her interpretation of the melody was very unique too. So sometimes you sort of go, oh. I didn't recognise that song until she...
1: Well, I've actually heard you sing a couple of Billie Holiday songs, and I thought, wow, very similar.
2: Oh,
1: No, Louise has a great voice, trust me.
2: Oh, you're very kind. Well, actually, we're going to play a little tribute in one of my bands on Friday. We've got a gig, Doxy. Have got a gig at the Strange Brew Wine Bar, who are proud sponsors of Radio Margaret River.
1: Correct.
2: 101.9. So we're playing Friday, that's the 17th, which is, you know, happens to be the anniversary of Billie Holiday's
1: death.
2: It
1: does, yeah.
2: But we'll be playing a tune or two as a tribute to her. We play at 5:30 till 7:30, and it's free entry. And
1: fantastic.
2: We have the fabulous Southwest Swing dancers who come along.
1: I've seen them. They're full of energy.
2: Very entertaining themselves.
1: Yeah.
2: So, come on down.
1: Sounds
2: anyone.
1: Pretty good.
2: We'll be playing a bit of jazz, bit of rhythm and blues.
1: Mm-hmm.
2: It'll be fun.
1: I think I might just come along. I've got a friend who's keen to go, never been. So
2: yeah, come on.
1: I said, let's go and have a listen.
2: Yeah,
1: I can tell
2: you
1: it'll be good. Whether I'd get up and dance or not, I'm not sure.
2: No pressure. We normally play there on a Sunday, the third Sunday of the month.
1: Right.
2: But this, because of another event, they've shifted us to the Friday. But that's fun.
1: That's fine.
2: So sadly, Billie Holiday, she won 4 Grammys, but they were all posthumous. So she didn't get to sort of, you know, feel the love as perhaps she should have.
1: Mm-hmm.
2: So the last tune we're going to play of hers It's a standard written in 1930 by Johnny Green. It was recorded by many, but I really love this version of Body and Soul, which features Ben Webster on tenor sax.
1: Okay.
2: And recorded in 1957.
1: Wow. So, okay.
2: Well, thanks for having me. And thanks for listening. Hope you enjoy the song.
1: I'm sure we will.

0: Welcome back. You're on RMR 101.9. I'm with Louise Marsh. Well, Louise, I'd just like to say a big thank you for your time today, coming in to talk about the famous jazz singer Billie Holiday. And next time, possibly, you might talk about that country singer that you love so much, Patsy Cline. Yeah. We'd love to hear about her, and I know you love her.
1: Yeah, let's do that. I love Patsy Cline.
0: Okay. Well, thanks again for your time. I've enjoyed your company, and I hope you've enjoyed the show.
1: It's great fun. Thank you.
0: Good. Okay. We'll see you next time. Bye for now. Thank you.

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Everyone's welcome to enjoy a hot, hearty serve of curry, dal and rice for just $7. Paying it forward is always appreciated. And if things are tough, have a quiet word at the door. Soupy runs every Monday and Wednesday, 5 p.m. at the Community Centre.

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1: The devil's gonna

Welcome back. Great having your company. Well, I hope those who loved Lord of the Rings were lucky enough to see the trilogy at the Heart over the weekend, Nala Bharat Mir. Coming up on the 23rd of July is Alexandra Misko, the international guitar sensation, brings groundbreaking stage show to Australia and to our neck of the woods at the Margaret River Heart, Nala Bharat Mir. Misko is a globally renowned virtuoso known for his jaw-dropping technique, fusing classical precision with elements of jazz, rock and modern fingerstyle. He is self-taught. He is next-level guitar playing, I'm told. Well worth booking to see the man, especially if you're a guitar enthusiast. So that's on the 23rd of July at the Margaret River Heart. Just go to Arts Margaret River for all the details and to purchase your tickets. It sounds pretty good. I believe he's top-level guitarist. And if you're looking for things to do, children, a very popular outing is visiting the largest bird sanctuaries and get a closer than you ever imagined to these magnificent birds of prey. So during daily bird or prey encounters in Margaret River, reserve a day now and pay later. Great experience to get up close and personal with these magnificent birds. The vast sanctuary is dedicated to rehabilitating injured, orphaned and displaced birds of prey, including hawks and eagles. Just Google map to see where to go. A lot of great reviews, I'm told. That's spectacular. If you really love birds, you need to go to that sanctuary. Don't miss it. Just go to Cape's Raptor Centre to book your tickets. But right now, it's 2 minutes to one. Let's have some more music.

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Also, we have Levi, DJ Hilsey Hills, the Super Bass Friends Show. DJ Hilsey mixes big beats, invites guests to go B2B, mixing the wickedest, most dank beats live from 8 till 10 p.m. tonight. So there's a couple of shows, so stay tuned if you like listening to the late night radio shows. Some good shows coming up after this afternoon. And once again, the quiz night's on again, back on the Wednesday, 15th of July, from 7 to 9 p.m. at the Margaret River Brew House, who are our proud sponsors of RMR 101.9. Bring your mates, have a pint, and get those brains whirring. Entry is free, but you must book a table. Just phone 9757 2614. And I believe there's great prizes to be won. So good luck with that. And Margaret River Heart, Nala Bharat Mia, as always, has a huge varied lineup of entertainment as from the 14th of July today. So tonight's screening is Laura's Choice. It includes a panel discussion with Kathy Henkel, Dr. Ray Borchards, and Christian Morey, facilitated by Pam Townsend. Laura's Choice is a powerful and deeply personal documentary following a 90-year-old Laura Henkel,

decides to end her life on her own terms. Screening time is from 7 till 9.15. So you can purchase your tickets from Arts Margaret River. So don't miss that. If you, it sounds like an enjoyable show if you'd like to tune in to that one. On a lighter note, we have the movie for the kids this Thursday, the 16th. It's on at 10:30 a.m. to 12:15 p.m. The Minions and Monsters. This is the rambunctious, ridiculous and totally true story of how the Minions conquered Hollywood, became movie stars, lost everything, unleashed monsters into the world, and band together, they tried to save the planet from the mayhem they had just created. The tickets are just $9, so go to Arts Margaret River to purchase your ticket. Movie sounds like a whole lot of fun. I'm taking my granddaughter Eden along to that one. So enjoy the show. It should be a great laugh. I believe most kids are pretty tuned in to the Minions. Let's have some more music.

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Though this season of her life had been cold, lonely, and tough, though she slipped back into a darkness she had hoped by now to have overcome, she had learned a beautiful lesson as she kissed her girls goodbye and thanked them for getting her out the house. That maybe...

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She must be patient. She must have faith in the seeds that are planted beneath the snow. 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She will save herself this time. And in fact, tonight, she did confirm. 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It just teaches the heart how to...

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Settlers are our sponsors. And you might want to know that there's a few more shows coming up at the Margaret River Heart. So if you're feeling like a good laugh, comedian Jimmy Owen, a ballet who, Catch Jimmy has his unique blend of observational humour, physical expressionness and spontaneity. That's on this Friday, the 17th of July at 7:30 to 9:50, and Saturday, the 18th of July at 6:30 to 8:30 is that infamous show that the kids all love, Toy Story, great movie for the kids. When Bonnie receives a lily pad tablet as a gift and becomes obsessed, Buzz, Woody and Jessie and the rest of the gang's jobs become increasingly harder when they have to go head-to-head with all the new treat to playtime and the threats as well as the treats. All tickets can be purchased at Arts Margaret River, so don't miss out on that one because I know most of the kids just love the Toy Story.

Welcome back. I hope you're lucky enough to, it's great having your company, by the way, and I hope you're lucky enough to be outdoors today soaking up some of the sunshine before the next deluge of rain. It's coming soon, apparently. Strange Brew Wine Bar at Kawarumup, who are sponsors of RMR 101.9, have the Running Out of Nuns this Saturday, 18th of July. It's an unusual name for a band, but there you go. It's on at 7 p.m. till 11 p.m. It's their very first appearance in Cowtown, a super stacked night of punked chaos. So if you love that style of music, punk, just head on out to the Strange Brew Wine Bar Kawarumup and purchase your tickets at Humanitics. The time is now 30 minutes past one. Gosh, where did that time go? So if you're looking to do some things outdoors around Margaret River, here are just a few ideas for the family during the holidays. There is a family mystery picnic run by an amazing company. So here is how the picnic works. Start with a picnic basket. Have fun solving personally curated clues and riddles. That'll take you on a journey to collect the special gourmet picnic food. And by the way, they cater to your needs with food on these picnics. So bit by bit, each clue you solve will lead you closer to your next food pickup and even closer to your final stunning picnic location, which Margaret River has on offer: breathtaking coastal vistas, many unspoiled natural beauties. So just go to Amazing Company website to choose the day and the picnic package that you want. So it sounds like a lot of fun, and it's a great thing to be doing with the family outdoors if you can get it in with the school holidays before the next deluge of rain, as I mentioned. That'd be great. Okay. So there's also the fun Margaret River canoe tour, which includes wild food lunch, whatever that may be. Sounds good. They visit some amazing areas. So if you're a city person, you will have 4 hours and love the spectacular views from the canoe of the Margaret River region. Go to Margaret River Canoe Tours to book a fun day on the river. It sounds really enjoyable, so go book that ticket.

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Welcome back. You're on RMR 101.9. I'm Alon. It's great having your company today. You know, I was just reading in the local Margaret River Times about a trip down memory lane. It's a remarkable collection of photographs from 1981, has offered a fascinating glimpse into Margaret River's past. This was shared by former carpenter Tom Casey. The images capture the construction of the first rammed earth units behind the town's main street, life around Preveley Park, salmon fishing and local beaches, and the classic cars that were there. Fashion and familiar faces of the era. So should anyone, the Mail, that has any stories to tell, the Mail would love to hear from readers who recognise the people or the places in the photographs or have memories themselves during this time of years gone by. If you have old photographs or stories, please forward them to the editorial margaretriver.com.au. Fascinating to capture the past history. They'd love to hear from you. And don't forget, at the weekend, you've got the Saturday Farmers Markets. They're on at 7:30 a.m. Excellent produce all round. So if you're needing to stock up on some goods, that's the place to go to. Also, we have the Town Square Markets on the Sunday with an abundance of handcrafted items and the infamous sausage sizzle and more.

And that was Arden Jones, Mr. Sunshine. Very appropriate to today's weather, actually. Well, that's it from me this week. Thank you so much for your company today on RMR 101.9. I'm Alon. Don't miss out our breakfast show tomorrow morning at 7 a.m. to 8 a.m. with Cheeky Midweek Breakfast with Fran. So don't miss out on that. Families, enjoy the rest of your school holidays. And motorists, watch out for the little people crossing the road. Keep warm and safe. And ciao for now.

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Coming up this hour, some of the best from classic and new, starting with the Rolling Stones and Paint It Black.

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That was Australian classic The Angels with Take a Long Line. 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

That was Ever Fallen in Love, Now for Some Day by The Strokes. 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

And this town's lost its faith. Our colors will fade eventually. So if our time is running out, day after day, we'll make the mundane a masterpiece. Oh my, my, oh my, my love. I take one look at you, you're taking me out.

That was one of my favourite bands, Arctic Monkeys, from their album AM. 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

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Just what you wanted. Look at you, cool guy, you got it. I see the parties and diamonds sometimes when I close my eyes. 6 months of torture you sold to some forbidden paradise. I loved you truly.

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0: What is the Hangout? It's the play centre, right? The old ninjas? Little monsters? Well, not anymore. Sure, they still have a great indoor play centre for the little ones, but for teens and adults, there's so much more. 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

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I want to show you how it's all structured. You ready? I said, are you ready? Give me the come on.

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0: The Augusta Margaret River Shire is drafting a new economic development strategy and want to make sure it reflects what matters most to the community. The new strategy will guide the role that the Shire can play in the economic health of our region for the next 5 years. To have your say, simply Google Your Say Augusta Margaret River and fill in the survey. Consultation closes on Monday, 17th of August.
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0: 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Was it life-changing? 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When I
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like hugs, to be honest. I just felt odd in that moment. 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

0: 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Once again,
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Good evening. You're listening to The Slow Burn on RMR 101.9. Thanks for being here with me. I can feel my heart beating quite fast this evening. I think I have a lot of energy. I'm quite excited to be here. Yeah, we've got a great night ahead of us. I'm very excited. I've got some music I've been loving. For those just joining for the first time, The Slow Burn is inspired by friends and lovers and memories in time. And yeah, the way music, I guess, lends itself to these moments. I am trying a new thing because I am here live. So I'm also have this Touch SMS app open. So if anyone wants to send a message to me while I'm playing songs, the phone number is 0455563854. I've been thinking a little bit about the slow burn. People have been asking me, they're like, oh, why the slow burn? Why'd you call it that? And sometimes things come to me before, yeah, I kind of realize why. But I've been thinking about it a little bit more, and I feel like the slow burn, it is inspired by slowing down. Slowing down enough to be with what is now, with, you know, the nervousness. I can feel my heart. I can feel my nervousness. Slowing down enough to be with the moments, to be with the people around you, to be with those that you love, and to be with yourself. And so, yeah, I hope that in some way the slow burn inspires that for you too. We do have a slow burn. We're going to start with a song I'm loving. It's called Hidden by Rival Consoles. And I was reading a little bit about it. The album's exploration is around the difference between how we see ourselves and how others see us. Okay. All right, enjoy. So this is Hidden by Rival Consoles. Thank you again so much for being here with me. It's such a pleasure as always. I hope you've enjoyed this sunny day as well. It's so good. Okay, I'll be back. Enjoy this song. You're listening to The Slow Burn on RMR 101.9. Thanks. Let me get this play. See you soon.

That was Rival Consoles, Hidden. Such a vibe. Thanks for joining me. You're listening to The So Burn with Julia on RMR 101.9. I hope you have been enjoying the sun today. I sure have. I have my friend Dana visiting from Adelaide this week. We went for the most beautiful morning walk by the water. So special. Oh my goodness. And actually at the moment, last night after yoga, we went to a yoga class and we went down after, and the river and the sea meet at the moment at the river mouth, and it's just so beautiful. I highly recommend making it to that place in the evening just after sunset. It's pretty magical. But yeah, these summer days, so special. Summer days, what am I talking about? Winter sunny days. Yeah, I could feel the warmth today, soaking it up. Okay. Oh, also I wanted to mention it is the new moon tonight. It's a new moon in Cancer. So if you're wanting to plant some seeds, I was reading about it. I wrote this down.

Cancer asks us to soften and nurture. This lunation is a sacred pause, a reminder that tenderness is power. It whispers, where do I need to feel safe, nourished, and at home in myself? So now is a good time to plant any seeds of home and tenderness in your heart, in yourself. I'm going to play a bit of an experimental choice now. I'm a bit nervous to play it, actually. I've been down a bit of a rabbit hole with music this week. We'll change it up. We'll get back into some more easy listening after this song particularly. But this song, I don't know, maybe I'm inspired after this dark mofo trip to get a bit more experimental with my electronic music taste. It's called Lover's Fight by Tar 1337. And it's very kind of after hours, groovy, playful, a bit weird. Yeah, see how you go. I like it. Okay, you're listening to The Slow Burn on RMR 101.9. I'll be back soon. Thanks.

Hello, welcome back. This is The Slow Burn with Julia on RMR 101.9. That was Selfish Soul, Odessa remix by Sudan Archives and Odessa. I wanted to give a bit of a shout out to Lou from the Narrabuck Yoga Studio. I've been to two classes in a row of hers this week, Monday and Tuesday, yin classes, and it's been something else. I don't know, you know, you go into those classes or those spaces and it's just like extra relaxing. Maybe my body is particularly needing it at the moment, but these yin classes and that she's running, so meditative, so beautiful, talking about slowing down. Like, I leave feeling so connected to myself, and so I'm very grateful for that. It's a very beautiful studio down there. Okay, I want to play this song now, Face by Brooke Hampton. Actually, I first heard this song just last week on Lang's show. He has a show, new presenter here at Radio Margaret River on Thursday afternoons. It's 2 till 3. And he's a great producer as well of his own music and performer. But I heard this song on his show and it's been my favorite song of the week. So I'm going to play it here as well. So good. Okay, so this is Face by Brooke Hampton. I hope you're having a lovely evening. Thank you so much for being here with me. It's such a pleasure as always. Okay, see you soon.

Welcome back. That was Diamond Veins by French 79. And before that, we had Face by Brockhampton. Brockhampton, yeah. Okay, for those joining, you're listening to The Slow Burn. And yeah, we're slowing down, inspired by staying with what is and being here now. So thank you. Thank you for joining me. I hope wherever you are, you're warm and cozy. Can find somewhere to be cozy. These winter, although we did have a beautiful sunny winter day, but the winter nights can get cold. So yeah, stay warm. I've been reading a little bit of this book, poetry book, The Late French Poetry of Rainier Maria Rilke. It's on roses. And for those who know me, I've always, I mean, it's maybe been the last 5 years, had a bit of an affiliation with roses. I think that for me, they have lots of symbol with life and death and the heart and I guess sensuality as well. But more so than the poetry, I kind of like reading about, like, I felt, okay, I'm going to try explain this in the best possible way, but what the book's about struck me more, so I wanted to read a little bit of that, and then I can read a bit of the poetry bit. But the poems seek to elucidate how time's ceaseless transformations do not rectify or allay the contradictions they invoke. The living rose is fully awake but discreet, possessing many pages of detailed happiness we will never read. Rack is fascinated by these irreducible relationships. The flower's vitality belies its eventual death. Its blooming won't diminish the impenetrable density of its petals. Rack's posthumously published roses calls us into a more intimate relationship with things, asking us to consider the material world a sister of our imagination rather than nameless patient of our ideas. And this one, rose, O pure contradiction, desire to be no one's, sleep beneath so many lids. Grateful to have you here with me. I'm going to play Tides by Bonobo. Thanks for joining. 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

Welcome back. You're listening to The Slow Burn with Julia on RMR 101.9. I'm going to slow down a bit with the next few songs. We're going to play a song by Maple Glider called Good Thing. I think it lends itself to tenderness. And I guess as the, and with the cooler season, yeah, I think that there's a bit of that. So here it is. I wanted to also say thank you again for joining, for those who join and share feedback. I so appreciate it. I so appreciate you, and I so appreciate and I'm grateful for the RMR community here and for the radio station and this outlet. I think that, yeah, playing music and being able to share is, yeah, very special. I'm grateful to be here. Okay, so Good Thing by Maple Glider, and then we'll play The Love You're Given by Jack Garrett, and then I'll finish us off. Okay, thanks for joining. We'll see you soon.

Blossom becomes

Okay. Welcome back. That was The Love You're Given. You're listening to The Slow Burn on RMR 101.9. Thank you so much for joining me here this evening. I hope you've enjoyed yourself. I definitely have. I've had a lovely time being here. I hope your hearts are open. I'm always trying to keep mine open as well. Okay, so I'm going to end on, oh my goodness, you have to go and listen to the whole, you have to listen to the whole album of this one. This is so good. The artist is Nala Cinefro and the album Endlessness. It is something else. It's so magic. I'm going to play Continuum 2. So it basically goes through, it's Continuum 1, 2, oh my goodness, I'm not sure how many numbers there are. But anyway, you go through the album. And it is such a beautiful album. I'm going to read a little bit about it now. So the recurring motive in the album provides a sense of cohesion, allowing each piece to flow seamlessly into the next, hence why it's actually quite good to listen to it as an album. Anyway, the apogeal acts as a foundation upon which Cinefro and her collaborators build intricate layers of sound, reflecting the album's exploration of life cycles and rebirth. Good themes. Stick around, because after my show, you've got the Super Bass Friends show with Levi and Moo. And yeah, I think they'll have some great songs here for you. They're in studio now, so they'll do that. Thank you. Enjoy the rest of your week. Enjoy the sun tomorrow as well. And yeah, I'll see you all next week. Thank you. You've been listening to The Slow Burn on RMR 101.9.

Good evening, Margaret River. You were just listening to Julia Rose on the Slow Burn. And yeah, that, once again, some very cool tracks. That was quite chill, that one. I think I'm going to have to get that playlist. Yeah, very cool stuff. But yeah, you're tuning in now with the Super Bass Friends show. It's a little bit past 8 o'clock now, 8:08 p.m., 8:10 p.m., depending if your clock's in time. But yeah, we're going to be getting into some guest mixes tonight. We've got Nosh Boy has sent in some mixes. He was going to come in live, but unfortunately he's a little bit ill.

0: Known for his gritty and hard-hitting sound that blends open format and R&B and hip-hop influences, along with his nostalgic throwbacks, he has a knack for creating high-energy sets in an open format. He has quickly gained a following in the music scene, captivating audiences with his unique style and dynamic performances. His career kicked off in the local venues in Bunbury, where his passion for music and talent for mixing was evident. Noshboy's ability to read the crowd and deliver tracks that keep the dance floor alive has set him apart. He's performed at various festivals and events, showcasing his skill in seamlessly merging genres and creating an infectious vibe. As he continues to grow as an artist, Noshboy is all about pushing musical boundaries and exploring new sounds, bringing listeners along for the exhilarating ride through rhythm and vibes. Yeah, I've been watching a lot of his gigs, and yeah, he's been getting around. He did the Levers gig, I think, in the last couple of years. Big festival down here that they have at the end of the year, obviously, for everyone finishing school. And yeah, that's a big celebration that we have down here where we do like a festival type format for them. And yeah, you get some really cool DJs that go through there and some big crowds. And yeah, and also doing a lot of really cool gigs in the Bunbury scene, I think, out of Princey and like Rose Hotel and a lot of venues there. So he's one of the hard hitters out of Bunbury. So stay tuned for the live mix tonight on the Super Bass Friend Show. I'm your host, DJ Hilsey. And yeah, we're going to be getting into the guest mix with Nosh Boy.
1: 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What?
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Welcome to the mixtape on RMR 101.9. You're with me, Rich LP. It is Sunday, and that means I've got 2 hours of great music for you. In fact, I got 4 if you listen to the repeat at 8 o'clock tonight. Thanks for your company. I've got lots of great Australian music, as always. I've got lots of new music that I like to deliver to the station and give it a spin for the first time here on my show. And I love that you're keeping me company. Let's go. RMR 101.9, Soundwaves, Cape to Cape.

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Thank you. Give it up for Jacob Bugden. Me and Jacob made this album together, Baytopia, and it means a whole lot being able to play the songs for you guys. I really like this bit of the show because that means I can chat a load of shit to you guys. But this is our last show on tour, and I just want to take a moment to thank the crew that's pretty much made all this possible. David, Connor, Andy, Ryan, and Richie, and Leon, and Marlon on the merch. We are selling merch, by the way. yeah, it means a whole lot, and how sick was Pretty Sick, huh? it's been a dream, and this honestly doesn't feel real at all. I could cry, but I'm not going to because I'm not a pussy. but yeah, this is wild, and I'm gonna shut up now, and you're all gonna shut up now, and I'm gonna play Ripples, and it's gonna be really sad. All right.

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0: 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Fascinating facts presented by students from Margaret River Senior High School.
1: Hi, it's Gus. And here's a story that sounds made up, but actually happened in my family. Imagine you're 18 and you're on your way to Papua New Guinea to find your birth mother. You've never met her, only read a letter she left when you were born. On your trip, you stop in Port Douglas for a day and wander into a small tribal art shop. You start asking questions about the art and Papua New Guinea, and suddenly, the shopkeepers start asking you questions too. Within minutes, they realise you are their niece, the daughter of their sister, Barbara. Barbara had a baby at 17, gave her up, and later owned a similar art shop in Brisbane. By pure chance, you walked into the one store connected to your biological family. This incredible story happened to my grandma, Barbara Maxstone Graham. And as another strange twist, her uncle was the producer for The Simpsons.
0: Young Minds Unplugged is presented by students from Margaret River Senior High School. 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
1: Clouds, wind, rain, ocean, forest and the river. 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

Off the Rails is your weekly dive into the wild side of alternative music. From punk rock to grunge, metal to hard rock. 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

0: Young Minds Unplugged. Fascinating facts presented by students from Margaret River Senior High School.
1: Peacock spiders are a genus of jumping spider almost exclusively found in Australia. These tiny arachnids get their name from a colorfully patterned flap on the male's abdomen, which he will lift up when attempting to attract a mate, in a similar manner to a peacock spreading their tail feathers. Iridescent yellow, green, red, and blue decoration makes these little creatures quite spectacular to look at. They use their bright colors, as well as an elaborate dance, to attract a mate. The females of the species are usually larger and not as dazzling as the males, and are often a dull brown color. There are over 100 different varieties of peacock spider, a number of which can be found here in the Southwest, including the species Martis baranup, found in the place it's named after. So, next time you're out for a walk in Baranup Forest, keep an eye out for tiny rainbow spiders.
0: Young Minds Unplugged is presented by students from Margaret River Senior High School. 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

time. Do you have a eureka moment? Was it life-changing? 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I'm Ian Dignon. 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

I'm about to introduce a young lady. This is her first year singing professionally. And a few nights ago, she made her debut in Europe. And this

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0: 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Fascinating facts presented by students from Margaret River Senior High School.
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Dan, it's Joe here. I hope you're keeping well. 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

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I got a moan, moan to you, baby. 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

0: Young Minds Unplugged. Fascinating facts presented by students from Margaret River Senior High School.
1: Placebos are widely used in both clinical trials and everyday medical practice. Their existence has been proven to date all the way back to the end of the 18th century and were popularized by Henry Beecher during World War II when he injected saline solution instead of morphine to his patients. This became a turning point on how doctors viewed the mind-body connection. They are defined as a usually pharmacologically inert preparation prescribed more for the mental relief of the patient than for its actual effect on a disorder. The placebo effect is a positive outcome not attributed to medical treatment or intervention, but positive expectations and psychosocial context. Placebos are a great phenomenon and are sure to revolutionise the way we view the connection between the mind and body. I'd like to thank my granddad, Glenn Brand, for the fact-checking.
0: Young Minds Unplugged is presented by students from Margaret River Senior High School. 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
2: There was this woman, and she was on an airplane, and she's flying to meet her fiance, sailing high above the largest ocean on planet Earth, and she was seated next to this man who, you know, she had tried to start conversations, and the only thing she'd heard him say was just to order his Bloody Mary, and when she's sitting there and she's reading this really arduous magazine article about a third world country that she couldn't even pronounce the name of, and she's feeling very bored and very despondent, and then suddenly there was this huge mechanical failure and one of the engines gave out, and they started just falling in 30,000 feet. The pilot's on the microphone, and he's saying, I'm sorry, oh my God, I'm sorry, I'm apologizing, and she looks at the man, and she says, where are we going? And he looks at her, and he says, we're going to a party. It's a birthday party. It's your birthday party. Happy birthday, darling. We love you very, very, very, very, very, very, very much. And then he starts humming this little tune, and it kind of goes like this. It's kind of 1, 2, 1, 2, 3, 4.

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0: I'm Abigail Stocker, and today I'm going to tell you about Pompeii. It's this super old city in Italy that got totally buried by a volcano called Mount Vesuvius back in 79 AD. Imagine just living your normal life and then boom, the whole mountain explodes. The crazy part is, the ash and lava covered everything so fast that when people found the city again, 1700 years later, everything was still there, even the people and food. It's kind of sad, but also really fascinating because it's like a time capsule from ancient times. You can still walk through the streets and see houses, shops, and even paintings on the walls. It's honestly so cool to think people were living there just like us, but thousands of years ago. If I could visit anywhere in history, it'd totally be Pompeii. Thanks for listening, and I hope I have inspired you to look more into history.
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0: It's time to explore your great backyard. 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
1: The reason I play it sounds angry because I'm trying so many things at one time, you see. Like, I haven't sorted them out. I have a whole bag of things that I'm trying to work through and get the one essential.

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But I haven't played them enough, and I'm not familiar with them enough yet to take the one single line from them, so I play all of them.

sets of greens while the captain spins. 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
1: 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The Shire is now asking the community, what did you think of the closure? 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
1: Hi everyone, I'm Abby and I am talking about poppies today. Poppies might seem like simple, delicate flowers, but they carry a deep and powerful meaning that reaches far beyond their bright red petals. Their colour stands out instantly, glowing against the green around them, which is part of why they've become such a memorable symbol. Poppies represent remembrance, especially on days like Anzac Day and Remembrance Day, when people wear them to honour the soldiers who served and sacrificed their lives in war. This small act helps us stay connected to history and reminds us to appreciate the peace and freedom we have today. Even seeing a single poppy growing in the field can feel emotional, like a quiet, gentle tribute rising from the earth. These flowers show that something soft and fragile can also represent strength, courage, and respect. Because of this, poppies play an important role in helping communities remember, reflect,

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0: The only regret I have, I wish that it was just at a different time. A most turbulent period of my life. Why would I put that on you? That's just like a very heavy thing to have to talk about. But because of that period of time, even though it was so much fun, I didn't get to go on and make new memories with him. There was just memories in a big storm.
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0: Young Minds Unplugged. Fascinating facts presented by students from Margaret River Senior High School.
1: Portuguese millipedes are a common pest. They are lined with glands that produce a foul-smelling liquid they activate when feeling threatened, which is why they always smell so bad. Portuguese millipedes are from the class Diploda, which means double feet in Greek. They were given that name because a characteristic of all millipedes is they have two legs per segment, which led to the nickname Thousand Leggers. Portuguese millipedes are also attracted to light and dampness. That's why they often end up indoors. I also learnt that Portuguese millipedes, as suggested by the name, are native to Portugal and were unintentionally introduced to Australia in the 50s and have become a dominant pest here, as they are well suited to the climate and have no natural predators.
0: Young Minds Unplugged is presented by students from Margaret River Senior High School. 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
1: Okay, boys. 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
0: Wearing multiple headphones is no fun. 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

0: 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Fascinating facts presented by students from Margaret River Senior High School.
1: Now for something that touches our souls. The undeniable power of music. It's more than just entertainment. It's a fundamental part of the human experience with real, measurable effects on our well-being. 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The impact runs deeper though. Music therapy has shown incredible results in medical settings, helping to reduce pain, manage anxiety, and improve the quality of life for patients with neurological conditions like dementia. It boosts the immune system and elevates mood by encouraging the release of dopamine, the brain's feel-good chemical. From helping premature babies thrive to providing solace during tough times, music is a universal language and a profound healer that truly makes our lives better.
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I hope you had the volume turned up for that one. Good morning, beautiful Margaret River. That was a Triple J-like a version from Art versus Science with Enter Sandman. That one's for you, Darcy. You wanted me to play a bit of Metallica this morning. I played you a cover song. Love it or hate it. Good morning. Welcome to the sweet spot of the week. You're with Fran on Radio Margaret River 101.9, where the music flows smoothly, the vibes are irresistible, and Wednesday just got a whole lot more interesting. So settle in, turn it up, and let me keep you company with the perfect soundtrack to your morning, from smooth classics to some rock to some dance music. Look, I've got everything you need to ease you into the day with a smile. So stay close. There's plenty more music, a little mischief, a lot of good company. Talking about company, I've got LJ in the studio with me this morning, but we'll say good morning to him a little bit later. For now, keep listening in. It is 12 minutes past 7.

0: should have had to throw a party.
1: Well, it's all a riff.

0: You're on, oh, that finished very quickly. You're on RMR 101.9. You're here with Fran. It's 18 minutes past seven. Your Tiki Midweeky here presenting your Wednesday morning show. I've got Lucas in the house. Good morning, Lucas.
1: How are you, Fran?
0: Oh, you're not on. Maybe try the other one.
2: Hello.
0: Oh, there you go.
2: Yay.
0: I don't mind if we don't hear you, but, you know, I think the listeners might want to.
2: That's probably true.
0: That's true. Now, we're having a little bit of a debate this morning. I'm going to remind you of our studio text line number. It's 0455 63854. Now, each week I allow Lucas to bring in a song of choice. He always tries to sneak in too.
2: Successfully.
0: But we're having a bit of a debate about a song and who does
2: well,
0: the covers. Better version.
2: Well, covers, I suppose, is probably a good thing, considering you started with Metallica.
0: I did.
2: and a cover version of it. So
0: yes.
2: One of my songs that I've chosen this morning is by the Pixies.
0: That's right.
2: Where Is My Mind.
0: That's
2: now,
0: right.
2: We've got to chatting and...
0: Love the Pixies, but I love the Placebo version of Where Is My Mind.
2: Yeah, okay. So my favourite is obviously the original.
0: Whatever.
2: Yeah. Well, thank you. There's no debating here.
0: No.
2: No.
0: So give us a text, 0455 63854. If you are aware of this song, Where Is My Mind, who do you think does it better, the Pixies or Placebo?
2: Or possibly even let us know the time where you believe that a cover is better than the original.
0: Yeah, that as well.
2: Yeah, we'd love to hear from you.
0: But, Lucas, if they say Placebo, I'm playing the Placebo version this morning.
2: Oh, come on. Come on, Pixies.
0: Anyway, good morning, Margaret River. If you've just tuned in, it's Cheeky Midweeky. We've got Lucas here who'll be doing the surf report a little bit later. All my favourites. I've got my sassy, sexy song. I've got my local legend today, Kelly, joining me in the studio having a little bit of a talk about kinesiology. So if that's of something of interest for you, stay around for that. But now let's go over to the Rolling Blackouts Coastal Fever with French Press.

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1: Friday night! 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
3: 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Thank you for tuning in. You're with Cheeky Midweeky Fran on this beautiful Wednesday morning. How good has the weather been, Lucas?
4: Bloody amazing.
3: Bloody amazing.
4: We won't. I'm not going to talk about how good weather is or not.
3: Oh, that's right. Why was that, Lucas?
4: Well, apparently I gave a bit of a false report last week.
3: Okay. Well, we won't go there. I think you said it was going to be amazing and it wasn't.
4: Well, it was in the afternoon.
3: In the afternoon. It just rained in the morning.
4: It was just something happened in the morning that I didn't see.
3: It's probably for all of us who put our washing out on
4: Look,
3: the line.
4: I am God-like, but I can't see everything, all right? Yeah. That goes to you, Michaela, and Errol.
3: Okay. Now, I think it was a bit too early, Lucas, to have a bit of a poll about our song.
4: People Aren't Awake Yet.
3: People Aren't Awake. I did put it out there for the community to let us know who does Where is my mind? Better, the Pixies or Placebo? I prefer Placebo.
4: I prefer the Pixies.
3: You prefer the Pixies. So I'm going to give it to you this morning because you've come all the way in from Gracetown to, you know, give a five-minute surf report.
4: Probably a two-minute. But yeah, thanks. Yeah.
3: All right, let's get on with the Pixies, Where Is My Mind, and stick around as Lucas has his surf report after that.
4: Yeah.
5: Stop.

0: How haunting. I love it. I love it. And our little text line, well, our group chat has spoken.
1: What do you mean?
0: Well, Paulie, the host with, you know, for on Mondays and Wednesdays, Pixie's by about 8 light years, he reckons.
1: Oh, whatever.
0: Oh, you can start that fight.
1: I will.
0: Danny is asking, well, it seems unlikely the cover is better. That's what Danny's saying.
1: Okay.
0: So that's two in my favour.
1: Have you guys even listened to the Placebo version? Come
0: you
1: might on.
0: You could probably slip it in later on.
1: I'll slip it in next week.
0: Just slip it in next week. All right. Okay. Just for everyone else to listen.
1: That's right.
0: Just to make a really informed
1: decision.
0: And then
1: decision. Everyone can go, oh, Placebo, nah, that takes me somewhere else.
0: But they can actually listen to it on a streaming service of choice right now if they want to.
1: Well, no, because then they won't be listening to us.
0: No, true. That's
1: true.
0: Right.
1: Yeah, no, yeah, listen true. To it later. All
0: yeah,
1: right.
0: Yeah.
1: Enough of the Pixies, enough Placebo. Okay. Surf report time.
0: Surf report time.
1: That's right.
0: And it is just a surf report too, by the way. Look, last couple of days have been epic. I mean, I think we know how good this weather has been. Couple of spring, almost like weather winter days with awesome waves as well. Looking ahead today, the northerly wind has started to blow, which is a good sign that there is a storm coming. Their swell has dropped off a little bit from yesterday, so it was about 6 foot yesterday.
1: How north are you talking?
0: How north? Well, right in the north.
1: Okay.
0: Yeah. Not northwest yet,
1: okay.
0: But it is going to go to the northwest, and that's a really good sign that there is a storm coming. And if you do look at the weather report, Errol, you'll let us know tomorrow morning. There is a storm coming this weekend. So,
1: okay.
0: Today's pretty much the last of it. So this morning you've got a small gap. You can probably go to places like Redgate, Geechee's, those places that handle the north winds and get a little paddle this morning. After that, no, unfortunately, you're not going to get too much of a wave. Maybe on the weekend when the swell picks up, you might be hanging around the bay surfing there. But then for the rest of the week, next week, it's looking pretty foul as well. So,
1: well, that's good because all the kids should be at school back at school by then.
0: Yes. So. You're just going, yay, aren't you? Yes.
1: All the kids are back at school, so no surf. You can't this school to go.
0: Oh, look, maybe they should go back to school this weekend. Your eyes just went, yes.
1: All the parents are like, oh, yeah.
0: Darcy, your mum just agreed with me.
1: Oh, I love having my kids around. Shout out to Darcy and Charlotte. Awesome.
0: Yeah,
1: that's
0: so
1: it.
0: That was about
1: 2 minutes.
0: That was about a 2 minute surf report, yes, because we're not touching on the weather.
1: Not touching on the weather. I don't like to talk about the weather. I never trust the weatherman, which kind of got a bit of a bad rap on our little text line too.
0: Well, I'm just going to leave the weather purely alone to those who know it better than I do.
1: And do they know it though?
0: Well, this is the thing.
1: Anyway.
0: And if they get it wrong, don't worry, I'll be first there.
1: Well, as I say to my kids, question everything.
0: Cool, yeah.
1: Absolutely. Yeah. Before you scootle off.
0: Yes.
1: Scootle. Scootle, that's my new word.
0: Yeah.
1: You are on RMR 101.9 if you have just tuned in. It's Fran here with Lucas, who's just done a 2 minute surf report.
0: 1:35.
1: But he is on the hot seat this morning.
0: Oh,
1: so
0: yeah, cool.
1: I was on the
0: ping
1: hot,
0: pong.
1: I was on the hot seat last night. Not last night, last week. And there was a question that I couldn't answer and I still can't come up with an answer for you.
0: No.
1: So we're not going there.
0: Okay.
1: But let's hope you have answers for all these five questions this morning.
0: Right.
1: Are you ready?
0: We need a little song like a...
1: Yeah. All right. We'll get on to that.
0: Yeah, whatever. Yeah.
1: Okay.
0: You know, Jamie and Janine, they have little intros.
1: Yeah. And Jamie makes up a lot of her own...
0: crap.
1: No, her own tunes out of her voice. She's very
0: does she?
1: Theatrical.
0: Right. Jamie.
1: Big shout out to Jamie, by the way.
0: We love you, girls.
1: Happy birthday, gorgeous one.
0: Oh, really? Is it her birthday today?
1: It is Jamie's birthday today. I do have a song for her a little bit later.
0: Oh, well, happy birthday, Jamie.
1: Big happy birthday, Jamie. All right, back to you, Lucas.
0: Back to me, yep.
1: Here we go.
0: All right.
1: Did you sing into a hairbrush as a child?
0: Well, looking at me now, no. No, I did not.
1: Never?
0: Never, no.
1: You never were a rock star with your hairbrush?
0: No, I don't think I ever really brushed my hair back in the day, which is probably the reason why my hair went dreadlocky. So, yeah.
1: You had dreadlocks.
0: I was a boy. We never worried about that sort of stuff.
1: Okay, yeah. No worries. Number two.
0: Sorry, Mum.
1: What is something you're not very good at but wish you were?
0: Ooh, what is something I'm not very good at but I wish I was? Drums.
1: The drums. Yeah, I'd love to play
0: the drums. Yep.
1: All right. What is the weirdest food you have ever eaten?
0: Oh. God, have I ever been that adventurous? I did try chicken feet once.
1: Oh, chicken feet.
0: Yeah.
1: Oh, no. Come on.
0: That wasn't that good. I didn't really enjoy it, no.
1: Okay.
0: No.
1: If you could change one event in history, what would it be?
0: One event? Probably West Coast Eagles losing a couple of grand finals maybe in 91 and 2014 maybe.
1: I was thinking more historical events, you know.
0: But it's all about the Eagles.
1: Okay. Yeah. Whatever.
0: The Mighty Eagles.
1: Mighty Eagles.
0: Yeah.
1: No, AFL's not my thing. Go the Blues.
0: Losing.
1: Which, State of Origin, for those who watched last Wednesday. State of Origin, what a show. Anyway.
0: First win in how long?
1: Who in your life makes you laugh the most?
0: Oh, I'd have to put it out there to a good mate, my mate Bert.
1: Bert?
0: Yeah, Bert.
1: Oh, shout out to Bert.
0: He makes me laugh.
1: Excellent.
0: Yeah.
1: Well, there you go. Well, thank you, Lucas.
0: No worries.
1: And a song to see you out.
0: I do have one final song to go out. It's a song that I'm going to be playing this Friday night on my show, Oral Delights. It comes from a band called the Phenomenal Hand Clap Band.
1: Love it. It's hilarious.
0: I know. Now, just tune in because about 3 minutes into the song, there's a little piano that just kicks in and it just lifts the song into just, oh, it's amazing. So, yeah, this is, I can't remember the name of the song.
1: Judge Not, Lucas.
0: Judge Not. And Judge it is the Ray Mang disco version.
1: Ray Mang.
0: Yeah, Ray Mang.
1: All
0: it's
1: right.
0: Unbelievable. And just listen for that little piano at about 3 minutes.
1: Fantastic.
0: Incredible.
1: All right, you have a good day.
0: You too. Thanks, right. Fran.

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